Three other individuals. One of them was a male, and the other two, well, the other two were females. God only knows what they were up to in there. And furthermore, Susan, I wouldn't be the least bit surprised to learn that all four of them habitually smoke marijuana cigarettes. Reefers.

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2: 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You want it darker. We kill the flame. Magnified, sanctified be thy holy name. 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

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We kill the flame. 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You want it darker?

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2: 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Talk about it. 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
4: You can do what you want. I think the lyrics are a bit too harsh.
2: 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Does everything come out your mouth got to be a four-letter word?
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2: What you motherfuckers
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three other individuals. One of them was a male, and the other two, well, the other two were females. 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And furthermore, Susan, I wouldn't be the least bit surprised to learn that all four of them habitually smoke marijuana cigarettes. 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
2: 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If thine is the glory, then mine must be the shame. You want it darker, we kill the flame. Magnified, sanctified be thy holy name. Vilified, crucified in the human frame. 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

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We kill the flame. 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You want it darker?

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2: Nigga, nigga, that's all I
3: need. Black race. Talk about it. Nigga.
4: You can do what you want.
5: Personally, I think the lyrics are a bit too harsh.
2: I ain't no nigga. Fuck this. Everything come out your mouth got to be a four-letter word.
5: The way you talk about women is bullshit.
2: What you motherfuckers doing for the black community anyway? Motherfucker, I got kids. I don't want to listen to that bullshit.
6: Fuck the nigga!
2: Motherfuckers need to stop.
7: How can you call yourself a nigga and be proud of it?
5: Flatline.
8: Bullshit.

three other individuals. One of them was a male, and the other two, well, the other two were females. God only knows what they were up to in there. And furthermore, Susan, I wouldn't be the least bit surprised to learn that all four of them habitually smoke marijuana cigarettes. Reefers.

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1: Hey, nigga, jackpot, nigga, find the safe.
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1: Wait, what?
2: Nigga, somebody in this room.
0: I hit the back window in search of any Nintendo DVDs, plasma screen TVs, and

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1: Shit, how you faded, love?
2: Yeah, we finally got that nigga faded.
1: Ooh.
3: On now.
2: I think he hit the wrong blunt, though.
1: Ooh, which way? You talking about? Which way you talking about?
2: I hope he hit the one with the shenanigans. I'm afraid he hit that.
4: Nah, that nigga straight, he ain't hit that one.
2: Not the shenanigans? Yeah, that nigga the shenanigans.
5: Nigga, I think we should push back to the city. For real, though.
2: Nigga, for what? What's that
6: Jeezy
2: song say, nigga?
6: Nigga, last time I checked, I was mad on these streets, man.
2: Yeah, yeah, that shit right there. I'm trying to be the nigga in the street.
5: There you go. Man, you know how the shit go.
2: All right, here's the plan, love. I'm gonna use the kickback as an alibi. Wait till the sun go down, roll out, complete the mission, drop K-Dot off at his mama van at the park, because I know he's trying to fuck on Shireen tonight.
6: Yeah, yeah,
7: that's not gonna do it.
2: Then we all gonna meet back at the block at about 10:30.
6: That's straight, bro. We should just meet up around 12. I'm trying to fuck on something, too.
2: Nigga, shut your dumb ass back down. Nigga, you ain't finna do shit tonight. Matter of fact, nigga, get in the motherfucking car. We finna get active.

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2: If you are the dealer, I'm out of the game. If you are the healer, means I'm broken and lame. If thine is the glory, then mine must be the shame. You want it darker, we kill the flame. Magnified, sanctified be thy holy name. Vilified, crucified in the human frame. A million candles burning for the help that never came. 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

my lord. 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But it's written in the scriptures and it's not some idle claim. You want it darker? We kill the flame. 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I struggled with some demons, they were middle class and tame. I didn't know I had permission to murder and to maim. You want it darker?

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4: You can do what you want. 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
2: I ain't no nigga. 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
2: What you motherfuckers doing for the black community anyway? 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
7: Bull.

individuals. One of them was a male, and the other two? Well, the other two were females. God only knows what they were up to in there. And furthermore, Susan, I wouldn't be the least bit surprised to learn that all four of them habitually smoke marijuana cigarettes. Reefers.

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2: Hey, nigga, I need somebody in this room.
1: Wait, what?
2: Nigga, somebody in this room.
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0: One lucky night with the homies.
1: Hey, how you faded, love?
2: Yeah, we finally got that nigga faded.
3: Ooh. Faded on now.
2: I think he hit the wrong blunt, though.
1: Ooh, which one are you talking about? Which one you talking about?
2: I hope he hit the one with the shenanigans. I'm afraid he hit that.
4: Nah, that nigga straight, he ain't hit that one.
2: Not the shenanigans? Yeah, that nigga the shenanigans.
5: Nigga, I think we should push back to the city. For real, though.
2: Nigga, for what?
6: What's that nigga? What's that Jay-Z song say, nigga? Nigga, last time I checked, I was mad on these streets. Yeah, yeah, that shit right there. I'm trying to be the nigga in the street. There you go. I don't even know how the shit go. All right, here's the plan, love. We're gonna use the kickback as an alibi. Wait till the sun go down, roll out, plead the mission, drop K-Dot off at his mama van, head the park, cause I know he's trying to fuck on Shireen tonight.
7: Yeah, yeah, yeah. Not gonna do it.
6: Then we all gonna meet back at the block at about 10:30.
7: That's straight, bro.
6: We should just meet up around 12. I'm trying to fuck on something too.
2: Nigga, shut your dumb ass back down, nigga. 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
1: Three other individuals. One of them was a male, and the other two, well, the other two were females. God only knows what they were up to in there. And furthermore, Susan, I wouldn't be the least bit surprised to learn that all four of them habitually smoke marijuana cigarettes. 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

years can a mountain exist before it is washed to the sea? 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Yes, and how many times can a man turn his head and pretend that he just doesn't

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Yes, and how many ears must one man have before he can hear people cry? Yes, and how many deaths will it take till he knows